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0: 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Classic hits for the Central Coast, L.A. Dave. National Cheeseburger Day, and maybe you don't know how the cheeseburger was invented, but here's the story. Back in 1924, a 16-year-old fry cook by the name of Lionel Sternberger, that's kind of funny, working at his dad's hamburger stand in Pasadena, California, he burnt one side of a burger, and to hide his mistakes, he covered it with a piece of cheese, slapped a bun on it, and called it the cheeseburger, and wow. It stuck. The cheese stuck and the cheeseburger mantra stuck and became famous. And what kind of cheese you prefer on your cheeseburger? Well, according to a new survey, American cheese over cheddar cheese, but it's very close, just a percentage point. Recent survey said that 66% of folks like American cheese. It's a good melting cheese, gets on that cheeseburger and melts all over it. It's good. 65% like the cheddar cheese. And I don't disagree. I like the cheddar also. Swiss, a distant third, but you got to like that mushroom Swiss cheeseburger. That's a good one. 43%. Pepper jack in at 40% and provolone in at 31%. But whatever way you like it, it's National Cheeseburger Day, so make sure you get one.
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2: A little bit of trouble on the 101 south side as you make your way down from before the 33 to just after Victoria. The 101 north is mostly looking good, a couple areas of sluggishness. However, it does clear up before Vineyard. The 126 is in fantastic shape in both directions from the 101 to the 5. And then the 33 is also a smooth ride from the 101 until you reach Baldwin. From the Traffic Center, I'm Ileana Postolides.
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0: Cruise 103.3 Classic Hits for the Central Coast. Yeah, wrapping up that drive for you with a little Super Freak and Rick James. L.A. Dave going to get out of here and get started on my weekend. But I got more great music. If you're still heading home, we've got traffic coming up for you. John Mellencamp in there. Also going to hear from Depeche Mode and Tina Turner, all coming up for you as we work our way home on this Friday afternoon. You have yourself a great weekend. Enjoy it. Get out and have some fun. I'll talk to you Monday, 2 o'clock, right here, Cruise 103.3.
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2: A bit of trouble on the 101 South as you make your way down from before the 33 to just after Victoria. On the flip side, the 101 North is in better shape. However, there is a large pocket of delay as you head up from Camarillo to just before Vineyard. The 126 is in fantastic shape in both directions from the 101 to the 5. And then heading over to the 33, it's also looking fantastic from the 101 until you reach Baldwin Road. From the Traffic Center, I'm Ileana Apostolides.
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1: Some trouble on the 101 southbound as you make your way down from before the 33 to just after Victoria. The 101 North also has a couple pockets of sluggishness from Camarillo up into the 126. The 126 is mostly in fantastic shape from the 101 to the 5, and this is looking good in both directions. And then over to the 33 is also a smooth ride from the 101 to Baldwin, once again in both directions. From the traffic center, I'm Ileana Apostolides.
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1: Some areas of slowing on the 101 southbound from before the 33 to just after Victoria. However, on the flip side, the 101 north, there is also a bit of sluggishness, but it does clear up before Vineyard. The 126 is in fantastic shape from the 101 to the 5 in both directions. And then over to the 33, it's also looking great right now from the 101 all the way until you reach Baldwin. And once again, it's great in both directions. From the Traffic Center, I'm Ileana Apostolides.
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1: The 101 North, as you head up from Camarillo into the 126, is mostly a smooth ride. There are a couple pockets of sluggishness, but it's nothing too crazy. And on the 101 South, it's also looking great from the 33 as you make your way down into Camarillo. There is a little bit of traffic between Vineyard and Central, but once again, it's nothing too crazy. The 126 is in fantastic shape from the 101 to the 5 in both directions. And the 33 is also great from the 101 to Baldwin. From the Traffic Center, I'm Ileana Apostolides.
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12: A better life with Dr. Sanjay Gupta.
13: The science continues to stack up. Alcohol just is not great for us, even in small amounts. It's actually toxic to the body. Look, we literally use alcohol to disinfect. Regular drinking raises the risk of high blood pressure, a weaker immune system, and several cancers. One researcher framed the cancer risk this way. One drink is kind of like one cigarette, he said. Now here's the good news. A lot of the damage done by alcohol can be undone if you cut back early enough. Your immune system can rebound within a week. Then, some of the brain changes from drinking might start to recover within weeks to months. The key is not waiting so long that the damage becomes permanent. So if you've been looking for that nudge, that sign, that bit of encouragement to cut back, here you go. And I wish you luck. I'm Dr. Sanjay Gupta, helping you live a better life.

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All right, stepping in, get things started with you right here with Classic Hits Cruise. 103.3, Husky Perez. Take a look outside today, not too bad. Got high of 71. Clear skies near the beaches of Oxnard, Ventura, and Santa Barbara. Not sure what kind of day it is. Might be a clean the house day, might be do the yard day, or might even be like wash the car day. I know I need to do that. I haven't done it in almost like weeks now. All right, let's keep it going right here. 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

0: All right, keeping you company right here with Classic Hits Cruise 103.3. I'm Steve Perez, me and you here, enjoying our day. Also about 42 days away from Halloween. So are you ready for that scary farm where you can escape horrifying mazes, traverse wicked scare zones? Well, get this. They got two new mazes, two new shows, and you know, not scary farm where the nightmares never end. 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

Well, it looks like a pretty big jackpot out for Powerball tonight. It is up to $298 million, just in case you might be headed somewhere, maybe to the store or maybe home. Might want to at least pick up a couple of tickets. Never know. Let's keep it going right here with classic hits, Cruise 103.3.

0: doing it for you right here with Classic Hits Cruise 103.3. I'm Steve Perez, QBD Company here. Well, today is Saturday. You know, it might be a date day because, get this, you know what's trending now? Costco dating. Yes, people are actually taking their dates to Costco. They're meeting for the first time as singles. What they do is they kind of walk around, check out some of the snack samples, and they head over to the food court, maybe get themselves something nice like a hot dog, drink, or pizza. But it's kind of cool because they say they can actually do a little talking, have a little eating, and also do a little shopping while you're there in Costco. So there you go. Honestly, I've done it before. Costco dating is not that bad. So, you know, it's something you might want to try.
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2: In Ventura, on the 101 heading northbound after Johnson Drive, a crash is still blocking that right lane, causing a little bit of slowing, but other than that, making your way through Oxnard, very minimal delays. You are in the clear on the 34 going in both directions, not a crash in sight on the 118, as well as on the 126 heading southbound towards Ventura. You are accident and debris free. So it's good news all around this morning. From the Traffic Center, I'm Ashley Johnson.
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0: All right, Classic Hits Cruise 103.3. I'm Steve Perez, me and you, enjoying our day and also getting ready for some more Dodger baseball. As once again, they will be taking on the San Francisco Giants. First pitch is at 6:10 p.m., and you know, you can catch all the Dodger action on Groovy 106.3, the home of the Dodgers. Also, we got to congratulate Rachel Aventura. She was our fourth winner of that Grand Slam, which actually happened on September 11th. Now, she is a lucky winner of a beautiful blue sapphire LA pendant, all courtesy of George Thompson, Diamond Company in Camarillo. Now, could there be a fifth Grand Slam? Well, if so, you better make sure you are signed up. Again, make sure you go to KRUC1033.com and get signed up.
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2: Good news for drivers in Ventura on the 101 heading northbound after Johnson Drive. That crash that was in lanes has been cleared, but traffic is still thinning out. You're going to run into that from Wagon Wheel Road. And in Summerland on the 101 heading northbound before Padero Lane, a stall is blocking that carpool lane. So watch for any slowing when passing through that area. But making your way through Oxnard, very minimal delays. In Zadikoy on the 126, you are in the clear. You're accident and debris free, as well as on the 118. From the Traffic Center, I'm Ashley Johnson.
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Well, if you have a craving for pudding, today is National Butterscotch Pudding Day. So if you're headed to the store, you know what? You might want to put it on the list. You never know. All right, keeping it going on your Saturday right here with Classic Hits Cruise 103.3.

0: All right, feeling good right here with Classic Hits Cruise 103.3. I'm Steve Perez. Well, it is back once again. It is the Galena Lemon Festival, Saturday, September 26th, and Sunday, September 27th. Now, there's going to be great, wonderful food there going on. 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
2: Heading back to an earlier stall in Summerlin on the 101 heading northbound before Padaro Lane. It's still blocking that carpool lane, so watch for any slowing when passing through that area. But making your way through Oxnard, very minimal delays. Had a crash in sight on the 34 going in both directions, as well as in Somis on the 118. You are in the clear. Same thing follows on the 126 heading southbound towards Ventura. You are accident and debris free. So great news this morning from the traffic center. I'm Ashley Johnson.
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You're going to be showing Shrek tonight, all right? All right, let's keep you going right here with Cruise.

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0: All right, keeping you company right here with Classic Hits Cruise 103.3. 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
2: Good news for drivers in Summerland on the 101 heading northbound before Padaro Lane. That stall that was blocking that carpool lane has now been cleared. Making your way through Oxnard.

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Well, taking a look at that right now, hey, not too bad of a day so far. Got high of 76 toward the beaches of Oxnard, Ventura, Santa Barbara, Pismo Beach looking good as well too. So if you're headed maybe up north, down south for a nice drive up and down the coast, this is a day to probably do it. Let's keep going at Cruise 103.3.

0: All right. Cross-State Kids Cruise 103.3. I'm Steve Perez, me and you here. Well, this is the time I'd like to take you back in time to see if you remember any of this. All right, on this date in 1970, the Mary Tyler Moore Show came out. 1984, Highway to Heaven premiered on NBC. 1994, ER came out on NBC. 2005, How I Met Your Mother premiered on CBS. Now, this didn't come out on TV, but Angelina Jolie and Brad Pitt filed for divorce. So I know some people do remember that.
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2: On the 101 heading northbound, leaving Thousand Oaks, heading into Camarillo, you're going to run into some slowing, but once you get past that, you are in the clear, making your way through Oxnard. On the 34, going in both directions, you're in the clear as well as in Somas. On the 118, you have a smooth drive ahead. Same thing follows on the 126 heading southbound towards Ventura. You are accident and debris free. Same thing rings true on the 101 heading northbound from Ventura all the way to Santa Barbara. You are in the clear. From the traffic center, I'm Ashley Johnson.
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So every day I look at my calendar and I keep saying, you know what? I'm going to do early things this year. Like, I want to get a Halloween costume this year. Last year, I was running around like last minute, couldn't find anything. Also, even during the holidays, I was last minute trying to find holiday gifts for my family and friends. And yeah, this year, I'm not going to do it. But have I started doing any of this yet? No. But have I been to the store? Yep. I got to get on the ball, I'm telling you. I don't want to be that person this year. 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

0: All right, classic hits, Cruise 103.3. I'm Steve Perez, me and you, get through our day, and also getting ready for Dancing Through the Decades, going down Saturday, October 17th, at the top of the Harbor Ballroom at the Crown Plaza in Ventura, all presented by American Window Concepts in Ventura. We're going to be partnering with some of the great music from back from the 60s, 70s, 80s, 90s, and 2000s. 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There's going to be all kinds of great music being played throughout the night. There'll be a photo booth going on, plenty of ways to make great memories. And also, if you even want to dress up in your favorite decade, you know, maybe it was your 70s, maybe it was the 80s, 90s, whatever you'd like to dress up, bring that. Get dressed up. We're going to have a great time. Dave Daniels is going to be hosting along with Rico from 95.1 KBUY and myself, Steve Perez. 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
2: Making your way through Oxnard this afternoon, very minimal delays. You are in the clear on the 101 heading northbound from Camarillo all the way to Ventura. Not a crash in sight on the 34 going in both directions, as well as in Somas on the 118. You are in the clear. Now, the same thing follows on the 126 heading southbound towards Ventura. You are accident and debris free. From the Traffic Center, I'm Ashley Johnson.
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Well, it looks like Powerball tonight, the jackpot is now up to $298 million. Just in case, hey, you might want to pick up a few tickets. It could break tonight, but you never know, right? All right, let's keep you going right here as we get you going on your Saturday right here with Cruise 103.3.

0: All right, Classic Hits Cruise 103.3. I'm Steve Perez. Me and you enjoying our day and get ready for some scary stuff. Not scary from escape horrifying mazes, traverse wicked scare zones. Now, they got a couple new zones they got going on. Also, a few new shows. And you know, when you go to Knott's Berry Farm, the nightmare never ends. And Cruise has got your back and a family four-pack of tickets out to Knott's Scary Farm. 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
2: On the 101 heading northbound before Hampshire Road, look out for a circular weight blocking that right lane. And on the 33 heading northbound at Encino Drive, looks like a stall is blocking that northbound lane. So watch for any slowing when passing through that area. But other than that, making your way through Oxnard, very minimal delays. You are in the clear on the 34 going in both directions, as well as in Somas on the 118. Everything looks crystal clear on the 126. You are accident and debris free. From the traffic center, I'm Ashley Johnson.
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Well, if you're looking for something to do tonight with the kids, how about this? Seaside Movie Night happening over at the Venture Harbor Village. And I hear they're going to be showing Shrek tonight. So I want to get out there with the kids. All kicks up at 6:30 p.m. You know, bring your blanket, bring your chair, even bring your pillow. You never know what could happen. I'll probably fall asleep. All right, let's keep it going right here on Cruise.

0: Okay, we're all right. Classic hits, Cruise, 103.3. I'm Steve Perez, keeping you company for your Saturday. 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
2: In Oakview on the 33 heading northbound before Encino Drive, a stall is blocking that northbound lane, and it is causing a little bit of slowing. Moving to Sataquoy on the 126 heading eastbound, the off-ramp to the 118 is still partially blocked due to a crash. And in Camarillo on the 101 heading northbound, the off-ramp to Carmen Drive is partially blocked due to a crash. But making your way through Oxnard, very minimal delays. From the Traffic Center, I'm Ashley Johnson.
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Well, if it's one of those weekends you just feel like doing nothing, maybe just kind of lounging, Top 5 Things streaming on Netflix you can check out. Number 5, I Survived a Serial Killer. Oh, okay. Number 4, The Perfect Lie. Number 3, Joy Coy, Blue in the Face. Number 2 is True Girl. And number 1, Monster, The Lizzie Borden Story. So there you go. Something to maybe binge watch today and tomorrow. All right, let's keep it going, Neo. I Cruise 103.3.

0: Well, get ready to party with us right here at Cruise 103.3. Dancing Through the Decades going down Saturday, October 17th. Happening at the top of the Harbor Ballroom at the Crown Plaza in Ventura, presented by American Window Concepts in Ventura. Now, we're going to party some of the great music that maybe you grew up to from the 60s, 70s, 80s, 90s, 2000s. And not only that, we have come together with all four of our stations, 100.7 KHEY, 95.1 KBBY, right here at Cruise 103.3, and Groovy 106.3. Now, there's going to be a DJ playing all your favorite songs throughout the night. There'll be a photo booth to make memories. Also, if you want to dress up in your favorite decade, like maybe it was the 70s, maybe it was the 80s, or even 90s. I'm not sure what 2000 had, but hey, come dress how you like to. It's going to be a great time. Dave Daniels is going to be hosting, along with Rico from 95.1 KBBY. Myself, Steve Perez, will be there. 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So don't be left out on the cold. 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
2: In Minor Oaks, on the 33 heading southbound after Matilia Hot Springs, a stall is still on that shoulder, so watch for any slowing when passing through that area. But making your way through Oxnard this afternoon, very minimal delays. You are in the clear on the 101 heading northbound from Camarillo all the way to Ventura. Not a crash in sight on the 34 going in both directions, as well as in Somis on the 118. You are in the clear. Same thing follows on the 126 heading southbound towards Ventura. From the Traffic Center, I'm Ashley Johnson.
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keeping you moving right here with Classic Hits Cruise 103.3. Well, next Thursday is National Night Out, and the Santa Paula Police Department is actually having their National Night Out from 5 to, I believe, 7 p.m. this coming Thursday, September 24th. They're going to have burgers, fries, things for the kids to do. National Night Out in Santa Paula at Veterans Park in the city of Santa Paula this coming Thursday. Go on out, check things out. All right, let's keep it going right here with Classic Hits Cruise 103.3.

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0: All right, keeping you company right here with Classic Hits Cruise 103.3. I'm Steve Perez. Well, the Goodyear Lemon Festival is back Saturday, September 26th, and Sunday, September 27th. And you know what? 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
2: In Santa Barbara on the 101 heading southbound after Castillo Street, a crash is on that right shoulder, causing a bit of slowing. But good news for drivers in Miners Oaks on the 33 heading southbound after Matia Hot Springs. That stall that was in lanes has been cleared. Making your way through Oxnard, very minimal delays. You are in the clear on the 34 going in both directions, as well as in Somis on the 118. Everything looks very, very smooth. Same thing follows on the 126 heading southbound towards Ventura. Your accident and debris free. From the traffic center, I'm Ashley Johnson.
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I want to say a big hello out to her as she listens on her weekend with us. All right, let's keep it going right here at Cruise 103.3.

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0: All right. Classic Hits Cruise, 103.3. That's Steve Perez. Get ready to wrap things up with you for your Saturday. Go check out some Dodger baseball as they'll be once again taking on the San Francisco Giants. 6:10 is first pitch, and you know you can catch all the Dodger action on Groovy 106.3, the home of the Dodgers. Also, you know what? We got to congratulate our fourth winner for the Grand Slam, which was Rachel Aventura. Actually, that happened on September 11th. Now, she is going to receive, get this, a beautiful blue sapphire LA pendant, all courtesy of George Thompson, the Diamond Company in Camarillo. So could a fifth Grand Slam be on the way? Well, we don't know, but it could happen. But make sure you are registered over at KRUZ103.com. That way you're in the running just in case the Dodgers do pull off another Grand Slam.
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2: Good news for drivers in Santa Barbara on the 101 heading southbound after Castillo Street. That crash that was in lanes has been cleared. Making your way through Oxnard this afternoon, very minimal delays. Now you are in the clear on the 101 heading northbound from Camarillo all the way to Ventura. Not a crash in sight on the 34 going in both directions, as well as in Zomas on the 118. You are in the clear. Same thing follows on the 126 heading southbound towards Ventura. You are accident and debris free. From the traffic center, I'm Ashley Johnson.
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